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0: Chris Ledoux on KRRM. So I woke up to a new dog at my house today. My fiance went and picked it up last night while I was sleeping. You know, sometimes strange things happen when you go to sleep. So now I've had a golden doodle for a while. She's 2 years old. She's hyper, a little bit dumb, but wonderful. And now I have a boy that's 4 years old, and he is a Bernedoodle. And so it was explained to me he is half Burmese Mountain Dog, which are huge, and a doodle, poodle thing. I don't know exactly, you know, but he is smaller than she is. She bullies him. Like, okay, so she's a golden retriever and a poodle, and he is a Burmese Mountain Dog and little. I don't know. He seems like a nice dog so far. I'm going to go home when I'm done here and actually get to know him a little bit. I got to say about a 2-minute hello before I left for work this morning. So I'm looking forward to getting back home and actually meeting my new dog that appeared overnight.
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1: Well, I caught my wife with another man, and it cost me $99.

Tennessee Whiskey. 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This Saturday, we will be there from 11 until 1. 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So 11:30 at the latest, be there to get signed in. 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

0: Texas Tornado, Tracy Lawrence. Join him for Honky Tonkin' every Sunday from 2 until 5. He hosts that for us and kind of gives you a period of reminiscing back into like the late 80s, early 90s country era. He plays some great music for you. 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

Parker Wetmore. All right, that's going to wrap it up for me. My name is Rain Redfield in the Bi-Mart studio every weekday, 2 until 6. I'm going to go home and officially meet my new dog. You know, I met him this morning for about 2 minutes and didn't get much time with him. So he appeared overnight, not unexpectedly, because she went and got him. Isn't it nice when they bring home extra pets? Very excited, actually. Now I have two dogs. Excited for that. I'll tell you more tomorrow. Have a great night. Bye-bye.

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1: Gretz Best Broadcasting, along with teammates demonstrated by young athletes, and weekly supports one of these fine young people. 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

0: very good baseball player. Jason just returned from Reno, where he competed with the Three Rivers baseball team, who finished fifth in that competition, basically a game away from getting into the championship. Jason plays several positions, pitcher, catcher, shortstop, with his favorite being a toss-up between catching and pitching. Jason throws three pitches, a fastball, a change, and a curve, and when he needs a strike, he goes with a curveball. When asked how he learned about his pitching skills, Jason pointed to his mother, making him throw at pine cones to increase his accuracy. When asked about his long-term plans other than professional baseball, Jason mentioned the Army for the learning opportunities it provides and felt his leadership skills would serve him there well. This week's Grants Pass Broadcasting and Road Credit Union recognizes our Athlete of the Week, Fleming Middle School's Jason Dirks.
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1: On a warm summer's evening, on a train bound for nowhere, I met up with a gambler. We were both too tired to sleep.

0: teammates demonstrated by young athletes and weekly supports one of these fine young people. This week, Grants Pass Broadcasting and Road Credit Union salutes Jason Dirks, a 13-year-old student at Fleming Middle School and a very good baseball player. Jason just returned from Reno, where he competed with the Three Rivers baseball team, who finished fifth in that competition, basically a game away from getting into the championship. Jason plays several positions, pitcher, catcher, shortstop, with his favorite being a toss-up between catching and pitching. Jason throws three pitches, a fastball, a change, and a curve, and when he needs a strike, he goes with a curveball. When asked how he learned about his pitching skills, Jason pointed to his mother, making him throw at pine cones to increase his accuracy. When asked about his long-term plans other than professional baseball, Jason mentioned the Army for the learning opportunities it provides and felt his leadership skills would serve him there well. This week's Grants Pass Broadcasting and Road Credit Union recognizes our Athlete of the Week, Fleming Middle School's Jason Dirks.
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Darling, I've wasted a lot of years not seeing the real you. But tonight your beauty is shining through. And I never took the time to let you know. So before he takes you away,

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0: Broadcasting, along with Rogue Credit Union, salutes the devotion to their sport and their teammates demonstrated by young athletes and weekly supports one of these fine young people. This week, Grants Pass Broadcasting and Rogue Credit Union salutes Jason Dirks, a 13-year-old student at Fleming Middle School and a very good baseball player. Jason just returned from Reno, where he competed with the Three Rivers baseball team, who finished fifth in that competition, basically a game away from getting into the championship. Jason plays several positions, pitcher, catcher, shortstop, with his favorite being a toss-up between catching and pitching. Jason throws three pitches, a fastball, a change, and a curve, and when he needs a strike, he goes with a curveball. When asked how he learned about his pitching skills, Jason pointed to his mother, making him throw at pine cones to increase his accuracy. When asked about his long-term plans other than professional baseball, Jason mentioned the Army for the learning opportunities it provides and felt his leadership skills would serve him there well. This week's Grants Pass Broadcasting and Rogue Credit Union recognizes our Athlete of the Week, Fleming Middle School's Jason Dirks.
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1: Grants Pass Broadcasting, along with Rogue Credit Union, salutes the devotion to their sport and their teammates demonstrated by young athletes and weekly supports one of these fine young people. This week, Grants Pass Broadcasting and Rogue Credit Union salutes Jason Dirks, a 13-year-old student at Fleming Middle School and a very good baseball player. Jason just returned from Reno, where he competed with the Three Rivers baseball team, who finished fifth in that competition, basically a game away from getting into the championship. Jason plays several positions, pitcher, catcher, shortstop, with his favorite being a toss-up between catching and pitching. Jason throws three pitches, a fastball, a change, and a curve, and when he needs a strike, he goes with a curveball. When asked how he learned about his pitching skill, Jason pointed to his mother, making him throw at pine cones to increase his accuracy. When asked about his long-term plans other than professional baseball, Jason mentioned the Army for the learning opportunities it provides and felt his leadership skills would serve him there well. This week's Grants Pass Broadcasting and Rogue Credit Union recognizes our Athlete of the Week, Fleming Middle School's Jason Dirks.
0: We're live with the Lifer Line.

0: will. 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
1: 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As we blast off into a Thursday morning, we'll get to your country music news in just a couple of minutes. A few things you need to know about 635. We'll play Snooze or Lose with Casablanca Coffee and Grill coming up at about 6:50 here on the Double R. So now that we've covered that, let's get this day rolling.
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2: 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Shot at Royal Albert Hall, performers include Luke Combs, Ashley McBride, Carly Pierce, Darius Rucker, Marty Stewart, Mumford & Sons, and a few others. Tucker Wetmore reveals he was originally planning to release a full-length album this year, but as his career continued gaining momentum and life became increasingly busy, he realized he wasn't in the right headspace to create the project he wanted. Instead of rushing the process with the new album, the rising star decided to shift gears and give fans something that felt more natural for the moment. A summertime mixtape. By dropping a 6-song Sunburn mixtape, Wetmore was able to still deliver a collection of songs while previewing the sound he hopes to explore more in his next chapter. Blake Shelton.

0: very special guest by his side during his set at the VOA Country Music Festival. His wife, Gwen Stefani, unexpectedly joined him for a night of music and sweet moments together that made their chemistry, giving fans another glimpse at the couple's undeniable chemistry. Stefani took to Instagram following the performance to share a recap of the night, noting that she and their dog Betty decided to pull up to Shelton's show. Her post included clips from getting ready on the tour bus, jamming outside on side stage, and making her way in front of the crowd, singing with her husband. Ella Langley has added two new meaningful tattoos to her growing collection of permanent artwork. The ink came just hours before Langley took the stage for her sold-out show at Austin's Moody Center on Thursday, August 13th, making the already memorable night even more special. According to behind-the-scenes TikTok video, Langley invited out Utah-based fine line tattoo artist Hannah Matthews of And You Tattoo to create two designs that hold a deeply personal connection to her life. Taylor Sheridan has finally put an end to one of the most talked about Yellowstone spinoff ideas. For years, 6666 was expected to become another series in the expanding Yellowstone universe centered on the legendary Texas ranch and characters such as Jimmy and Walker. But despite years of talk about development and even an official synopsis, Sheridan now says the series is never going to happen. Not sure why not, but that's it. That's what he said. Justin Moore looks a little bit different after a cancer scare turned out to be something quite different. He said, "I just look like a linebacker circa 1982. The issue is his neck, it's noticeably larger than it was several months ago." And he said, "I'm sure people think, golly, he's been eating good." Moore originally feared that his neck could be a sign of cancer or a lymphoma. Doctors ruled those out and offered a less precise diagnosis, saying he's actually got benign fat and there's nothing anyone can do about it. Apparently they can do some type of surgery, but it's pretty complicated, so it doesn't sound like that's going to happen. But that's the story. That's why his neck looks the way it does.
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0: 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The 2026 season is sponsored in part by Central Welding Supply, Rook Pediatric Therapies, Les Schwab, HT Plumbing, IBEW Local 659, Travel Bed for Gage of Construction, Pinnacle 365 by Power Market, 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

Right here on the Double R with your brand of country at 94.7. We appreciate you listening this morning. Well, this is a weird situation. I don't know what I would do if this happened at my house. More on that in a few minutes after Brad Paisley. I'm going to miss her.

0: KWRM with your brand of country at 94.7. I'm not sure exactly how this happened, but this video that is circulating on the internet shows a skunk in someone's garage, and that's not where it gets interesting. I mean, it would be bad enough if you had a skunk in your garage, but somehow the skunk has its, like, front paw. Is it called a paw? Anyway, it's hooked in one of the panels on the inside of the garage door, and I think it pinched it when the garage door opened. And the garage door is almost all the way open, but the skunk is dangling by its left front paw. And you can see it's trying to, like, swipe at the paw with its other paw, and it's just dangling there. It even grabs the rail of the garage door and tries to pull itself up, and it's just swinging and dangling. And in the video, the wife is like, "Question, babe, I opened the garage door. What am I supposed to do here? I mean, it's great that you caught a skunk, but at what point does it spray? Don't they usually only spray when they get threatened?" And there's this back and forth about what to do. And I don't know what you would do. Like, if you had a skunk trapped on the backside of your garage door, a couple of panels down, and it was just dangling below the ceiling, what do you do? Do you put the garage door back down? Because it will create a crack or a crevasse, you know, when it bends around the corner and goes down. But then what? Then the skunk, then I guess you could stop it and make it go back up once the skunk drops. But where's it going to go when it drops? Hopefully out the door. But this is such a wild situation to see. And that's the last place I want a skunk. Well, I should say the last place would be in the house. But in the garage is almost just as bad. Either way, it's like, get gone. Get out of here. I don't care how, just get.
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0: They get you excited to get up in the morning.
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0: There's Ronnie Millsap on the Double R with your brand of country at 94.7 as we get to a few things you need to know this morning. Jackson County Sheriff's Office Criminal Investigations Division detectives are investigating the death of a 2-year-old child in rural Central Point. Major Assault and Death Investigation Unit detectives responded to assist at 4:30 a.m. on Wednesday morning. ACSO dispatch received a call for a missing child in the 9900 block of Blackwell Road in rural Central Point. JCSO deputies and Oregon State Police troopers arrived on scene and immediately began searching for the child. At 5:41 a.m., the child was located deceased. Detectives are currently investigating the circumstances surrounding the child's death. The case is open and ongoing with detectives following additional leads. There's no further information available for release at this time. From Kobe, around 30 people who are stranded for approximately 16 hours in Grants Pass by a Greyhound bus this past Saturday are asking for answers. The passengers were on their way to Seattle when the bus stopped in Grants Pass around 2 a.m. for a scheduled driver change. However, no relief driver arrived, and the passengers were told to take their belongings and leave the bus. The bus left the group stranded by A1 Market in Delhi without water, blankets, and an accessible bathroom, or any explanation for what happened. One passenger, a 91-year-old man with a mobility scooter, was reportedly unable to get his luggage, medications, or the charger for his scooter before the bus drove off. During the long wait, there was someone communicating with their daughter, and the daughter made a Facebook post detailing the situation, which inspired some Grants Pass community members to bring water and food to the stranded passengers. They said the group was finally picked up by another Greyhound around 6 p.m., approximately 16 hours after they're told to get off the bus. According to Greyhound's website, passengers on buses delayed 120 minutes or more from the original point of departure are given the opportunities to withdraw from the trip and claim a voucher refund for the price of their ticket. The Illinois Valley Fire District and ODF Southwest Oregon District responded to an external gas leak last night. A propane tank connected to a grass grill, experienced a malfunction, resulting in a fire that caused damage to the exterior of both a residence and a trailer. The owner successfully extinguished the fire using a garden hose. Upon arrival, the unit observed the tank continuing to off gas and subsequently relocated it to a more secure area. A garden hose was utilized to facilitate cooling. Both the house and trailer were inspected for any fire extensions, with none being found. No injuries were reported. The tank subsequently emptied, and the immediate threat was mitigated. And finally this morning, workers cleaned graffiti out of a public restroom in Jacksonville on Tuesday as police investigated the vandalism's possible connection to gang activity. The Jacksonville Police Department responded to a report of graffiti vandalism in the Rich Gulch and Britt Trail area on Sunday morning. Officers reported locating several blue tags that they say appeared to indicate a connection to a specific gang organization. Jacksonville Public Works removed the visible vandalism outside. A heavily tagged bathroom nearby was secured for cleaning, which was in progress on Tuesday afternoon. Police said they are actively investigating the incident. Jacksonville Police and the Jacksonville City Administrator did not respond to a request for comment. And those are a few things you need to know this morning on the Double R.
1: As soon as I get in the car, plays all my favorite songs.
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0: Here's Brantley Gilbert on the Double R with your brand of country at 94.7. Austin waiting patiently. How are things going this morning, Austin? Austin, you got a copy?
1: Austin's in a tunnel.
0: Austin, can you hear us now? Well, how about now?
1: Austin.
0: Well, I wonder what happened.
1: He's there.
0: I know, but he's not. He's there, but not there.
1: Interesting.
0: Huh.
1: All I can hear in my head is the song from Blake Shelton.
0: Yeah. Wait, how about now? Oh.
1: Oh.
0: Wah,
1: Austin
0: wah,
1: said, peace
0: wah.
1: Out. P.S. If this is Austin, I still love you.
0: He'll try again.
1: Austin, we miss you.
0: Well, that was weird.
1: That was sad.
0: Huh.
1: What a bummer.
0: So, baby, come back.
1: Ooh.
0: Maybe this is him. Is this Austin?
2: Yes, sir.
0: What happened?
2: Huh?
0: What happened?
2: Gone through a crappy spot down the mountain.
0: Oh, okay.
1: When that happens.
0: All right. Should we give it a shot now? Can you hear us okay?
2: Yes, sir.
0: All right, good. Whew. I was sweating over here.
1: Yeah, we were a little nervous for you.
0: It was really stressing me out that you couldn't hear us.
2: No, I couldn't hear nothing. I just went through a bad spot down Hayes Hill.
0: Oh, that explains it. Pesky Hayes Hill. All right, let's get to it before we lose you again. Ashley has three questions. We need three correct answers in 30 seconds or less. Are you ready?
2: Yes, sir.
0: On your marks, get set, go.
1: What type of food is brie?
2: Vegetables.
1: Try again.
2: What type of food?
1: Is yeah. brie. B-R-I-E.
2: Oh, celery.
0: No.
1: No.
0: Brie.
2: I don't know that one.
0: Swiss. Cheddar.
2: Is it green?
0: No, brie.
1: Oh,
2: brie.

0: we had a rough go of things today.
1: Did you say Greek or green?
2: Brie. B-R-I-E.
1: Oh, Brie.
0: Yeah, that one.
1: Oh, I heard you say green, like a celery or something.
0: Oh, okay. Now, if we said Brie, do you know?
1: No, I don't know that one.
0: You know, I probably would have whiffed on that, too, especially being this early in the morning. How about if we said Swiss?
1: Swiss? Like cheese?
0: Oh!
2: A for effort.
0: I kind of want to just give it to him because it was so difficult today getting a connection.
2: Well, that's...
0: Can we do that?
2: We're getting nothing correct.
0: Well, it was a good effort.
2: Oh, yeah.
0: It sounds like I'm getting overruled.
2: Well, you just have to tell all the other people that have called in and not get them correct why they didn't win.
0: Well, I can apologize to them. Austin, are you headed to work?
1: No, sir. I'm heading to football for Hell Week.
0: Oh, wow. Where do you play football?
1: I'm at North Valley.
0: Right on.
2: Why don't we give you the other two questions out of these three and see how you fare with those?
0: All right, we're going to put 30 seconds on the clock and try again. You up for that, Austin?
1: Yes, sir.
0: All right, here we go. Go.
2: What is a group of wolves called?
1: Pack.
2: What is the term for hitting a home run when all bases are occupied, resulting in four runs?
1: Resulting in what?
2: Four runs.
1: Four runs? Salmon.
0: No. What is the term for hitting a home run when all the bases are occupied? Like when the bases are loaded?
1: Actually, what is it? Dang, I don't remember.
0: This is a tough one today. Austin.
1: That's early.
0: How about Grand Salami or Grand Slam?
1: Grand Slam, that's what it is.
0: Yeah, you know.
2: Also, breakfast at Denny's.
1: Uh-huh. I was thinking Home Slam.
0: Oh, boy.
2: Home Slam.
0: Austin, we tried. Do you have practice again tomorrow morning?
1: Do what?
0: Do you have practice again tomorrow?
1: Yes, sir.
0: All right. So let's do this. Have a good practice today. Get some good rest and try again tomorrow, okay?
1: All right, sounds good.
0: All right, buddy. Take care and good luck this season.
1: Yes, sir, I will. Thank you.
0: All right, bye-bye.
1: Bye.
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1: I like it when fairs have new ideas for bringing people out, contests to win certain things, even if it's just bragging rights. In Iowa, their state fair has a chicken calling contest where you have folks showcase their unique abilities. Some of this is a family tradition. The ladies come on out, do their best chicken calls, where they also host calls for turkeys, roosters, and husbands.
0: So it's only ladies?
1: Yeah, and this one, the ladies' chicken calling contest.
0: Okay, now back up and read that line one more time. They make chicken noises.
1: So they, this particular place where they do these contests also hosts contests for turkeys, roosters, and husbands.
0: What's the husband call?
1: That's a great question.
0: Let's see if this works. I'm going to try and share some audio, but it keeps popping up an ad every time I click play. So let's see if this works.
1: Let me send you a different one.
0: Here, this might work. Let me...
2: It's old. Contestants belted out their best chicken call inside Pioneer Hall, where you can find turkey, rooster, and of course, the famous husband calling contest. Many contestants like to dress the part while participating. Some say the contest has become part of a family tradition.
3: This is my second time entering, and I love to come to the fair on the first day of the fair and sort of kind of become a family tradition to do the chicken calling. I've had a cousin who's won a few times, and it's just
4: it's keeping
3: it's
4: in
3: a
4: the
3: great
4: family.
3: Way to kick off the fair, really.
0: Interesting.
1: I did find the husband calling contest, which is also at the Iowa State Fair.
0: Okay, is that what you just sent me?
1: Yes, and it's a husband calling contest, traditionally humorous yelling competition where participants, usually wives, stand on stage and holler for their spouses as loudly and creatively as possible.
0: Okay, let's see what happens here.
5: Bob! Bob! Bob! Bob! Hurry up! I don't want to be late. I don't want to be late to the great Iowa State Fair. Bob, hurry! Hurry! Bob! Robert! Dean! That's it. I'm going by myself.
0: Oh, my goodness. Tell me that.
6: I have won many times.
1: I would not come running to that.
0: I wouldn't either. I'd run the other way. All right, let's try this lady and see what she has to say.
5: Irving!
0: Oh.
6: Third, two.
5: Irving!
1: Oh, my.
5: Irving! Unless you want to make the bed, you better get up, like, right now. Irving!
0: Well, I'm going to make it with you in it.

0: This is a lot. Now, hold on. Now, let's see. This lady's a little bit younger. Let's see.
1: You never know what you're going
2: to
1: get.
2: Would you like to hear me call my husband?
0: Sure.
2: What am I supposed to call him? You low down, Roger, Daryl, Eichelberg, you low down, stinky, manure covered, farmer tanned. Oh, I'm supposed to call him for dinner.
1: It was heart.
0: Wow.
3: My goodness.
0: This is almost, this made my heart rate go up.
3: The Iowa State Fair is full of loudness. They win $5 and a blue ribbon traditionally. They have been doing this competition for over 40 years. They have gained massive viral attention due to the different clips that end up on the interwebs.
0: Yeah. How would you call a husband for dinner?
3: That's a great question. Got to give me a husband first.
0: You don't want to give it a shot?
3: No. No, I don't even think when I had a husband, I would yell at him for dinner. I feel like that is a, I don't even know what you would call like a pastime. Like, does your wife yell at you for dinner?
0: No.
3: Yeah.
0: You'd be like, come on now. Get on over here.
3: Yeah.
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0: 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I saw your eyebrows lift up for a second. What are you peeking at over there? Oh,
1: the video that just got sent to me of a girl running across looks like a court of some kind, and they have like the big sprinklers.
0: Oh, yeah.
1: And she ran across and happened to jump thinking that the sprinkler was going to hit her, and it took her out.
0: Ouch.
1: Like, took her out completely.
0: Jeez, what nozzles do they have on those sprinklers? They're
1: the ones that go like clearly across the whole field.
0: Like a fire hose?
1: Mm-hmm. That's what it looks like.
0: Just a shot to the dome or what?
1: No, took her out. I really don't think she thought that was going to be as powerful as it was.
0: Nighty-night. Maybe she was doing that because it was hot, and today it is going to be hot, and it looks like the forecast has been revised, and now we're expected to see 101 today.
1: Mm.
0: It was supposed to be like 97, now calling for 101. We'll see an overnight low somewhere in the mid-60s, and then we'll trend down about 10 degrees. 92 tomorrow, then 89 on Saturday, 92 on Sunday, then back to 97 to start the week next week, but then we'll trail off. And by the following Saturday, it'll be back down into the upper 80s, potentially. Sunset 8:06 tonight, sunrise 6:27 tomorrow morning. Death Valley, California, the hot spot at 120. And the low in McKay, Idaho, they got down to 31.
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0: Revival. Mornings with Jason and Ashley here on the Double R. And we've talked about so many different situations over the past. I would say there's really been an uptick over the past year or so with people getting stuck on amusement rides. And yeah. I did see, wasn't there something yesterday before this came out that they were attempting to get
1: more
0: like a million or 2 million?
1: 2 million.
0: Yeah. They didn't get 2 million, but I would say they fared pretty well.
1: I'm really curious if this means the other riders that were on board the Atmosphere at the Oaks Amusement Park are also going to want to cash in if two other girls were able to come away with some money.
0: Well, they kind of set the standard here, right?
1: Yeah.
0: Because if they're going to award two people and there was more people on there, then they could easily come forward and say, well, we were on there too.
1: Mm-hmm. They really could.
0: And even though they didn't get millions, to get $275,000 each to hang around for a while. I mean, if someone said to you, okay, here's what's going to happen. You're going to go on this ride. You're going to get stuck on this ride. And then later on down the road, we're going to give you $275,000. Is it worth it?
1: Yeah.
0: Even as someone who is not a fan of heights, sign me up.
1: Yeah, I would sign myself up.
0: I'll be hanging around like the Counting Crows.
1: This actually wasn't something that happened recently. This took place a while back. So you've got two teenagers. 28 people are on board the Atmosphere ride. This is at the Oaks Amusement Park up in the Portland area. And two girls that were 13 and 14 at the time when there was a malfunction. So in 2024. So we probably talked about this
0: right
1: when it happened. The situation occurred where they got stuck on this ride hanging upside down about 50 feet above the ground. The people that were on board, you hear screaming, crying, people getting sick, some passed out. It took roughly 25 minutes before they were able to get lowered and off of the ride. These two specific teenagers said this experience caused lasting physical and emotional effects. One of the complaints from the girl said she suffered abrasions, soreness, body aches, dizziness, increased heart rate, and blood pressure.
0: That's 40.
1: Yes. Could you imagine being younger and having that start much earlier? Plus ongoing post-traumatic stress and anxiety. The other complaint had the girl experiencing chest pain, panic, weakness, insomnia, as well as post-traumatic stress and anxiety. So to put them through all of what they experienced, to take this to court, they obviously end up in a place where they are seeking damages and ended up scoring a pretty substantial amount of money for each girl, $275,000 a piece.
0: I just did the math. I took the $275,000 and divided it by the 25 minutes they were up there. They made $11,000 a minute.
1: Whew. I'm curious if you ask the girls, was it worth it? What you would say, because it's been a couple of years, obviously, since that happened.
0: And a lot of the stuff that you mentioned as far as what they suffered is manageable. You know, the physical part of it that they're going to recover from or have already, right?
1: Mm-hmm.
0: The mental part of it, you can potentially work through, I guess, depending on who it is and how you decide to work through that. But you'd think at some point you'd be able to manage that and move on. I mean, it's not like anyone fell out or anything like that.
1: I think it really

0: depends. As somebody that has been hurt in a situation, if you were to put a money amount to it, I don't know that I would do it again.
1: Yeah.
0: For the money.
1: I mean, depending on the level of, you know, if there's nothing long lasting, I would say it was probably worth it. But if there's a long, like in your situation, you still deal with.
0: I've spent more money than I could have ever imagined spending.
1: Yeah.
0: On health matters, specifically stemming from a situation.
1: Yeah. And if it's a situation like that, I would say, no, not worth it at all.
0: No.
1: Because you can't really put a price on long-term health.
0: Right.
1: But if it's something you can recover from, then it's like, well, maybe.
0: I am really curious about the other riders. Like,
1: yeah.
0: If you are somebody that was on that same ride and you see other people benefiting financially, do more people come out of the woodwork because of that?
1: Well, and it makes you wonder if they were the only ones that suffered some type of injury. Like, was that the deciding factor in paying them out? Or was it just the fact that they were stuck? Because if you were just stuck and you didn't have all of these other things, then would they award you that money? I don't know that they would. Does that make sense?
0: I know that they have said that with these two girls, they were the first ones to go to trial. There are 7 other riders who reached settlements without going to trial.
1: Oh.
0: And there are still people that are being represented by the same, by a different attorney, but for the same ride malfunction.
1: Gotcha.
0: So, but that's still not 28 people. So
1: right.
0: I'm just curious what that
1: looks like.
0: This is
1: the first time we've seen a payout for a situation like this. I don't remember ever talking about a payout.
0: Yeah.
1: For any other riders that were stuck on rides.
0: Mm-hmm.
1: So.
0: The interesting thing about getting all the way to trial is that the people involved, like the park, they failed through the lawsuit, failed to adequately keep people informed about what was happening when they were trapped, and that the liability was not their fault, that they were blaming the families. And then they ended up, right before going to trial, they admitted they were at fault. So that, I think, just admitting fault is going to speed up all those other people that are waiting in the wings with their own lawsuits.
1: Well, it'll be interesting to see how many other people try and get on board with this and the other situations that we've talked about, because there's been a lot of them.
0: There are quite a few.
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0: to say, we're going to have a 45th anniversary party every single day.
1: Well, you know how much I like to party.
0: You know what else is amazing? 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
1: Ice cream.
0: Soft serve ice cream. I don't care how you guys get out to Galice. Car, motorcycle, raft, jet boat, or even a helicopter. 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Looking forward to an incredible summer. And I would really encourage everybody to be part of our 45th anniversary book, the first book we've ever done.
1: Do I look forward to the summer with all of you? Absolutely.
0: Come out to Galice and have a good time listening to the music. You may have such a good time that you're like, I wish I could spend the night out here. Well, guess what? We've got lots of lodging accommodations. Come see us at the Galice Resort and make memories happen.
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0: I like that I got to send you that video of the girl that gets smacked in the face by the water hose.
1: Man. That had to have hurt.
0: Right?
1: It literally looks like she's putting her face in front of a fire hose.
0: And it just knocks her down completely by the face.
1: Like she was playing Mike Tyson's Punch-Out.
0: Yes.
1: Took one straight to the dome.
0: Completely.

0: shot here on the Double R. Mornings with Jason and Ashley.
1: Another national coffee chain is ready to enter the chat in the Rogue Valley.
0: But wait, there's more.
1: There is no 7 brew locations in the state of Oregon. And potentially, we could be looking at one at the intersection of Owen Drive and Crater Lake Highway.
0: Are you familiar with 7 Brew?
1: No, I actually had to do some Googling about 7 Brew. I wasn't really familiar with this. They are very highly popular. 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
0: 20,000?
1: 20,000.
0: Holy smokes.
1: That is what they are known for.
0: And they're Arkansas-based?
1: They are. I see people drink these, like friends and family that I have in that neck of the woods. It's very popular, but I, as somebody that has never been around it, I obviously can't speak to that. I have no idea, so I'm kind of curious if anyone here has tried 7 Brew before.
0: And when you say the double drive-through lane, is it kind of like Chick-fil-A?
1: Yeah.
0: Is that what that means?
1: Yeah.
0: Okay.
1: Where there's two lane options, correct.
0: And then it merges down to one and it gets all awkward sometimes when people try and like nose ahead.
1: Uh-huh.
0: It's like, your order's already in. We're going to get...
1: Yeah.
0: Only one spot. Calm down.
1: That's that whole impatience that we all have.
0: 20,000 drinks is wild.
1: Mm-hmm. There are no... The closest 7 Brew to us is Utah and Colorado. So if you have had this before, you would have had to travel elsewhere to enjoy some 7 Brew. It looks like they are in the proposal stages currently. There's a proposal scheduled for a pre-application conference before Medford's Lane Development Committee coming up September 2nd. This is a part of a preliminary review process that allows city departments and other agencies to kind of see if this is what should be in the works to move forward.
0: I'm doing a little creeping over here, trying to figure out exactly where this is. You said Owen Drive and Crater Lake Highway?
1: Mm-hmm.
0: Okay. So that looks like across from like Hobby Lobby, the old Costco, and that little field right there.
1: Is that right?
0: I think so.
1: Okay.
0: There's just one little open field right there between, well, there's a new car wash right next door.
1: The picture that, so I'm looking at Medford Alert, and I don't know if this is a mock-up of what it would look like here, because I can see a logo.

0: Liz in the background. So if they're...
1: Yeah, Liz is right across the street in the Walmart Supercenter.
0: Right, but in their picture they're showing it's in the Lowe's parking lot.
1: Oh. Interesting.
0: If you're looking at the Medford Alert link.
1: Gotcha.
0: That's where I read about this, was through Medford Alert. So I don't know if this is a 7 Brew somewhere else or if this is the mock-up of what this would potentially look like here.
1: Well, if you scroll through the pictures in the article, you can see that it's across the street. Or across, not the street, the highway, I should say. So it'd be right there close to that car wash in that field, right up front, right on the highway.
0: Interesting.
1: According to their map and their plans, I guess. The renderings, I don't know what you call this.
0: How do people feel about new coffee options? We have endless coffee here.
1: Yeah, not only do we have endless coffee, we also have coffee stands that started here.
0: Correct.
1: You know, Dutch Bros and Human Bean, they yeah. both started here.
0: So is this what, would it do well?
1: I mean, can you really have too much coffee?
0: Well, you can't have too much tires, so, or car washes.
1: Or Mexican food restaurants.
0: All of the above.
1: It's really a toss-up as to which one has, which category has more.
0: I am curious on the flavor. Like, has anybody had 7 Brew coffee that can speak to...
1: how good it is.
0: Yeah, well, if it's good or not.
1: That's a hotly debated topic anyway, because you can talk about any other coffee chain that people have tried around here, and you're going to get two different answers depending on who talk to.
0: I would also be giving you different answers.
1: Like, just in my house specifically, with the two of us, we are on opposite sides of the conversation.
0: Yes.
1: But I still haven't met many cups of coffee that I don't like. Like, even if it's not good, it's still like... I'm going to drink this because I need to keep functioning.
0: I have preference and reasons why I have preference. Yeah. But there are certain drinks that I can get at every coffee place here.
1: Well, that's good.
0: So it just depends on what you're into. But if I'm speaking only to coffee, there are some that I will not drink.
1: Yeah.
0: Period.
1: Okay.
0: Like there is a...
1: Well, we won't mention them.
0: No, because it's a personal preference.
1: Yeah, like, your flavor palette or whatever it's called.
0: And how you digest.
1: There's that too. Mm-hmm. That might be the most important.
0: For me, that is the most important is how does that sit in my belly?
1: Yeah, you only want the positive Correct. Effects from the coffee, not the negative.
0: Yes.
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0: Every day there are people right here in our community working hard to make it a better place. 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And we want to know about it. 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

0: There's Connor Smith. Creek Will Rise on the Double R. Mornings with Jason and Ashley.
1: So I did some Googling due to receiving a text message from Nick over at Lewis Power Equipment saying the guy who started Seven Brew is from here, or at least one of the main founders. And so I started doing some Googling and have learned that Ron Kroom is the founder of Seven Brew Coffee, which was based in Rogers, Arkansas. Started in 2017 and originally only offered seven options of coffee.
0: Okay.
1: So I did some more Googling and I can see Ron Kroom Jr. on LinkedIn, who is married to Lisa, and it both says that they are the co-founders of Seven Brew. Either there are multiple Ron Krooms or he really was from here and lives in Arkansas now.
0: Well, here's how things work.
1: We're going down the rabbit hole, folks.
0: When you started saying this to me a few minutes ago off the air, you basically told me what you just told everyone else. And I went, you know, I just talked to somebody about this a couple of months ago and had forgotten. And it was like slowly coming back to me. And I'm like, wait a second. I think I'm friends with Ron Kroom on Facebook. And it is, in fact, the same Ron Kroom that you're talking about. And he definitely has pictures at the coffee shops.
1: So
0: did they move and come back? You know, it must be a North Valley thing today. There's a running theme here because earlier we had Austin call in. He was going to Hell Week for football at North Valley. And this says that Ron graduated from North Valley High School.
1: And the LinkedIn that I am looking at for Ron Kroom Jr., co-founder of Seven Brew Coffee, does show his education is at North Valley High School.
0: Yeah.

0: slowly coming back to me now.
1: You having a Celine Dion moment over there?
0: So, technically speaking then, I mean, it didn't start here, but the roots are here.
1: The roots of the man.
0: Yeah.
1: Yes. Interesting.
0: Huh. The more you know, right?
1: Yeah. How exciting.
0: Now I'm trying to remember who I was talking to about this.
1: So, interestingly enough, Seven Brew has 777 locations across 38 states.
0: That's impressive.
1: Yeah. Texas has the highest number of stands. Florida, Arkansas, Ohio, and Missouri host dozens of locations. New stands continue to open across the country monthly, which, how exciting that somebody is turning back around and bringing one to open here, hopefully. I mean, that's...
0: Sounds like the plan, if they can get through all the red tape.
1: Current plan.
0: Sometimes is the biggest hurdle.
1: It does look like... A month ago, there was an announcement saying Seven Brew is opening 27 new locations across the U.S. in July. So they are exploding even more so than they already have. I mean, that's pretty impressive to have a business grow that quick, that fast.
0: Sorry, I'm over here trying to remember who I was talking to still. Like, racking my brain.
1: Good luck with that.
0: Yeah, it probably isn't going to happen. This is... Well, this will be the second time I've referenced. This is 40 plus this morning.
1: Good luck.
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0: Here's Dina Carter. We danced anyway. Mornings with Jason and Ashley from the Bi-Mart studio.
1: The finalists have been announced for the world's cutest rescue dog contest.
0: Well, cutest is a little better than ugliest, huh?
1: That is accurate.
0: We're trending up.
1: A little bit.
0: Wasn't it yesterday?
1: Yes.
0: We talked about the ugliest. All right, we'll get to the cutest coming up after Alan Jackson, Where I Come From on the Double R.

0: It's Alan Jackson, where I come from, on the Double R. Mornings with Jason and Ashley.
1: The world's cutest rescue dog contest has now entered the voting phase. Now through September 28th, if you are an animal lover and want a chance to cast a vote for one of your favorites, they have announced the 10 finalists, and you can vote every single day for whichever one you think is the cutest and deserves the crown, which will end up winning a pretty substantial prize through pedigree.
0: These photos are priceless.
1: Pretty cute, huh?
0: Well, they're so different.
1: Yeah, all of them.
0: And the dog breeds are so different.
1: Do you have a favorite?
0: Yeah. Some of them are serious. Some of them are funny. Some of them look surprised. And I think that my favorite so far, it's tough, but I think Uzo.
1: Yeah, the surprise dog.
0: The surprise dog with his ears out.
1: He's a cutie.
0: That's awesome. They're all cute in their own way, but he looks like a character.
1: He's like the kid that got caught with their hand in the cookie jar.
0: Not me. It wasn't me.
1: I think they are all very deserving. Champ is pretty cute. Champ's a three-legged little dog.
0: Oh, yeah. Champ looks cuddly.
1: Very cuddly. So does Poppy. But Uzo got my attention first. Like, right off the bat, I was like, yep. I don't know what it is.
0: It just stands out. Because
1: yes.
0: of the look. And maybe that will help Uzo potentially win the competition. But because of that look, it just grabs your attention away from everybody else.
1: At least
0: that's what happened with me. I'm like, that's the one right there.
1: The grand prize winner receives a People magazine photo shoot and a feature in the magazine, a year's supply of dog food from the Pedigree brand, and a $1,000 donation made to whatever animal rescue organization the owner chooses. There is also some great videos through people.com where you can actually see Uzo doing all of his tricks. And that is his constant face. He always looks like that, at least in the videos that I was watching.
0: That's awesome.
1: All are so deserving.
0: I wonder how many submitted, because you said this is the top 10.
1: Yeah, this is the top 10. They started the contest where people could submit between July 1st and July 24th. I bet they received thousands.
0: Maybe hundreds of thousands.
1: Probably.
0: Potentially.
1: Yeah.
0: Because that's a nice little prize.
1: That's a substantial prize and exciting for all of these pets and their owners.
0: And when are they going to announce the winner?

0: Voting goes through September 28th, so probably early October.
1: Okay. So you'll report back once we have a winner, and we'll find out if we nailed it.
0: Absolutely.
1: I think I may have just voted for that one.
0: I voted for Uzo.
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0: Hey, it's Josh Turner. What'd you go with me on the Double R? Mornings with Jason and Ashley.
1: Cheetos are creating a new flavor of puffs that they say is to help get you into the Halloween spirit as it gets a little bit closer to fall. These are supposed to drop August 31st, and I'm going to steer clear of these. I don't know that you're going to want them either. They are the Sweet Phantom Heat Puffs.
0: Does anybody really want a heat puff? Because I feel like heat puff in, heat puff out.
1: Sweet and spicy flavors with a multi-sensory twist. These puffs will create a sensation of heat, tingling, numbing, and even a subtle fizz that builds while you're eating the puff.
0: No. Does anybody want that?
1: That sounds awful. That sounds like a dare, like a game you would play with somebody and try to prove a point that you could handle the heat.
0: Yeah, and you said sensations of heat, tingling, numbing, and even subtle fizz that builds when you eat them. You know, when you read that, it almost sounds like the disclaimer on some of the pharmaceutical commercials. You know, tingling, numbing. You may want to consult your doctor. I feel like some people will be consulting a doctor after eating too many of these.
1: Like, how does that do once you have consumed? Like, when it's in your gut?
0: Gurgly guts, that's what.
1: Yeah.

0: say that this flavor comes from the compounds found in is it a Sichuan pepper?
1: Sichuan.
0: That interacts with sensory nerves in the mouth to produce a signature tingling and numbing sensation.
1: Just in time for Halloween, you too can have a demon in your soul.
0: I don't understand why that is what you would want to eat.
1: I mean, I use caution when eating just the classic buffalo wings. But there isn't any warning on the buffalo wings that says heat. Well, maybe heat, but not numbing and a subtle fizz. And I don't know about the tingling part either. I even try and use caution when I eat those.
0: These are arriving August 31st in 8-ounce and 2.5-ounce bags nationwide. It looks like you can also grab a 3-pack bundle online.
1: Oh, because that's what you want to do. If one pack wasn't good enough, let's get three.
0: Like, how do you eat multiples of these? Like, how do you just open a bag and go to town?
1: See, the kids eat the Takis? I feel like this is kind of along the same lines.
0: But I don't think Takis create that numb tingle fizz in your mouth.
1: Yeah. Well, it's right there on the bag. The flavor of fear.
0: I'm out.
1: Is here.
0: Mm-mm.
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0: Thurman and Blue Ain't Your Color. Mornings with Jason and Ashley from the Bi-Mart studio.
1: We'll take a look at a few things you need to know coming up after Nitty Gritty Dirt Band down that road tonight on the Double R.

0: Nitty Gritty Dirt Band on the Double R's. We get to a few things you need to know.
1: Jackson County Sheriff's Office Criminal Investigations Division detectives are investigating the death of a 2-year-old child in rural Central Point. Major Assault and Death Investigations Unit detectives responded to assist. At 4:30 a.m. Wednesday morning, dispatch received a call for a missing child in the 9900 block of Blackwell Road in rural Central Point. Deputies and Oregon State Police troopers arrived on scene and immediately began searching for the child. At 5:41 a.m., the child was located deceased. Detectives are currently investigating the search.

0: expected for any fire extensions. With none being found, no injuries were reported. The tank subsequently emptied, and the immediate threat was mitigated.
1: From Kobe, around 30 people who were stranded for approximately 16 hours in Grants Pass by a Greyhound bus this past Saturday are asking for answers. The passengers were on their way to Seattle when the bus stopped in Grants Pass around 2 a.m. for a scheduled driver change. However, no relief driver arrived, and the passengers were told to take their belongings and leave the bus. The bus left the group stranded by A1 Market in Delhi without water, blankets, an accessible bathroom, or any explanation for what happened. One passenger, a 91-year-old man with a mobility scooter, was reportedly unable to get his luggage, medications, or charger for his scooter before the bus drove off. During the long wait, a passenger was communicating with their daughter, who made a Facebook post detailing the situation, which inspired some Grants Pass community members to bring water and food to the stranded passengers. The group was finally picked up by another Greyhound around 6 p.m., approximately 16 hours after they were told to get off the first bus. By that time, many travelers had left or found other ways to get to their destination. The only compensation from Greyhound so far was a voucher for $8.49. Greyhound sent a statement saying, "We recognize the significant disruption this situation caused and sincerely apologize for the extended delay. We regret the impact this had on those traveling with us, and we take this situation seriously and are reviewing what happened, including our communication during the disruption, to identify where we can improve. Customers affected will receive a full refund."
0: Workers clean graffiti out of a public restroom in Jacksonville on Tuesday as police investigated the vandalism's possible connection to gang activity. The Jacksonville Police Department responded to a report of graffiti vandalism in the Rich Gulch and Britt Trail area on Sunday morning. Officers reported locating several blue tags that they say appeared to indicate a connection to a specific gang organization. Jacksonville Public Works removed the visible vandalism outside. A heavily tagged bathroom nearby was secured for cleaning, which was in progress on Tuesday afternoon. Police say they are actively investigating the incident. Jacksonville Police and the Jacksonville City Administrator did not respond to a request for comment.
1: And those are a few things you need to know.
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1: There's quite a few documentaries coming out, and I saw yesterday a trailer for one called Funny Money, The Dane Cook Story.
0: Oh, boy.
1: I am very intrigued about this. When Dane Cook kind of hit the scene back in the day, I thought he was absolutely hilarious.
0: Whopper! Large fry! Through the main down a tad, Skid Row.
1: His stand-up comedy at the time when he had kind of catapulted to fame was just unmatched.
0: And oh, yeah.
1: Such a different take on stand-up at that time.
0: We used to listen to his CDs when we first got married, which was right about 20 years ago.
1: Yeah.
0: And they were awesome.
1: Yes. What I didn't realize is how much was going on behind the scenes regarding his brother, who managed his finances and ended up stealing millions from Dane Cook.
0: Mismanaged completely his finances. And there has been a lot of chatter about this over the past couple of years. He has opened up about it.
1: Mm-hmm.
0: It's very interesting that they're doing a documentary about it.
1: The trailer's pretty intense.
0: I have not watched it yet. But it's just like the worst, I shouldn't say the worst thing, but one of the worst things that can happen when you're in a situation like that. I mean, how many times has it happened? I mean, even if you go back to Selena, right? Wasn't her manager that ended up killing her, embezzling money from her?
1: Yeah.
0: Like at all these.
1: That greed, money does bad things to people.
0: It's like, you know what? You have a golden opportunity. You're probably getting paid well, but some people just think they need more and he got ripped off.
1: Big time.
0: Yeah.
1: I know that his brother, who used to be a corrections officer, was arrested in 2008. He was charged with stealing $12 million from Dane when he was his business manager. He pled guilty to larceny, embezzlement, and forgery, was sentenced to 5 to 6 years in prison, also had to repay the $12 million, and his wife was also sentenced in connection to the crimes. If you are intrigued or want to follow along, it looks like Funny Money, The Dane Cook Story will be available to stream on September 29th. And then yesterday, I saw that they dropped the official trailer for Don't Look Back in Anger, which is all about Oasis.
0: I can't believe this is where we are.
1: I never thought we would ever see anything like this.
0: Now, first of all, we never thought they'd get back together.
1: Correct.
0: And now they have gotten back together.

0: together, had some absolutely massive shows. Wish I could go to one. Don't know that that's going to happen. So maybe this will be the next best option.
1: I would like to think so. What's crazy is this documentary is actually playing in theaters and IMAX starting in September.
0: Where would we have to travel to?
1: Oh, gosh.
0: In order to watch that in an IMAX theater?
1: That's a really good question. We definitely have to travel. I don't know how far. The screenings for IMAX take place September 11th, and it does look like after it goes through the theater situation, the documentary will be available to stream on Hulu and Disney Plus, and they just say later in 2026, so we'll at least be able to stream it before the end of the year. Jason and I have a lot of love for the Gallagher brothers, and obviously growing up when we did, their music was just instrumental, and so to see how bad their feud was for as long as it went on, if you have
0: decades, right?
1: Yeah. If you haven't seen the trailer, it made the hair on my arm stand up. And that's just because I have followed along with Oasis for, I mean, as long as they're also a part of my Columbia House album. What's the story, Morning Glory?
0: All right, I've got some info for you. Ready for this?
1: Bring it on.
0: The closest IMAX theater, and again, this is coming from the AI overview, so take it with a grain of salt, but the closest IMAX theater to Grants Pass, Oregon, playing the Oasis documentary, Oasis, Don't Look Back in Anger, is the Regal Valley River Center and IMAX, located at 500 Valley River Center in Eugene, Oregon, approximately 128 driving miles north of Grants Pass. That's not terrible.
1: No, it's
0: That's
1: really
0: better
1: not.
0: Than I expected. They said the documentary opens in select IMAX and standard cinemas on September 11th of 2026 with special early access fan screening starting September 9th.
1: You gotta go to Eugene.
0: I mean,
1: I kind of want to.
0: I would like to. I don't know that it's realistic, but maybe.
1: Yeah,
0: it would be worth it. I think
1: to
0: see it in IMAX theater. Oh, I bet it's gonna hit. And I haven't watched the trailer. I want to be in the right spot when I do it.
1: You gotta watch the trailer.
0: Okay, maybe I'll watch it now.
1: Okay.
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1: We'll take a look at the extended forecast coming up after George Strait. She'll leave you with a smile on the

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1: Another hot day in the Rogue Valley. We're looking at triple digits today with a high near 101. Increasing clouds this evening and dropping down to 62 for the low. We'll see some cloudy skies through mid-morning tomorrow, then gradually clearing for another hot day, 95 expected tomorrow. This weekend, we may dip down into the upper 80s. It really depends on what forecast you're looking at and where you will be in the Rogue Valley. Yesterday, both Grants Pass and Medford saw triple digits, clocking in at 100. Sunset tonight at 8:06. Sunrise tomorrow morning at 6:27. The hot spot was in Death Valley, California at 120, and the low was 31 in McKay, Idaho.
0: Currently 73 in Ashland, 72 in Medford. 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
1: We're going back just one decade to 2016, and we're going to run to the border. They are bringing us the decades menu and launching new menu items today at Taco Bell, or menu items that we once saw 10 years ago.
0: Like reintroducing?
1: Correct.
0: Back to the public?
1: They return to Taco Bell locations nationwide for a little while. It looks like the Naked Chicken Chalupa is coming back. And I remember when that came out.
0: Yeah, I'm pretty sure I tore through a few of those.
1: I believe we actually went and got those when we still worked in Medford.
0: Yeah.
1: Like, I feel like I went to Taco Bell specifically to get these to eat on the air.
0: Yeah, because the shell is chicken.
1: Yeah.
0: I definitely tore through a few of these.
1: Those
0: More than
1: are
0: a
1: delicious.
0: Few, actually. They are. The sauce they put on there.
1: That's
0: get
1: good.
0: The sauce.
1: That's not the only option. They're also bringing back the Mexi-Melt, which apparently had returned recently for just a one-day-only dollar deal. That had been a fixture on Taco Bell's menu for over 30 years before they quietly

0: rid of it in 2018. It is now back, part of the decade's menu. The Beefy Crunch Burrito is also back, which apparently was what got inspired through the change.org petition.
1: Oh, that's right. Those are pretty good, too.
0: Those are really good. And I believe we are also seeing the caramel apple empanada returning.
1: Don't think I've ever had one of those.
0: They hit.
1: Do they?
0: Yeah. I can't. All these things was, they were on the menu back before I went completely off the rails with my following specific guidelines. No dairy, no gluten, no soy, no sugar, no.
1: Yeah. Something tells me if you hammered one of those down now, it would not necessarily be a good thing.
0: I will say, if I could enjoy any food and have no repercussions, like fast food wise, it would be Taco Bell.
1: Yeah. You know, once we broke the fast food streak, we've definitely had it a handful of times. Not often, but every once in a while.
0: I can't say I blame you.
1: And it definitely hits.
0: It hits.
1: Before and after.
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1: All right, let's go.
2: Thank goodness for a little bounce back. The Mariners came back from a humiliating loss and pounded the Milwaukee pitcher, Dustin May, early in a 7-5 win over the Brewers. Seattle still remains four games back in the West, moved to just 2.5 games back of the final wild card spot in the American League. They play their series finale this morning, that first pitch at 11:20. And the San Francisco Giants shut out the Guardians 1-0 in Cleveland yesterday. They play their series finale. They actually start at 10:20.
1: Former Oregon State running back Anthony Hankerson is one of several players who signed with an NFL team this past summer. However, several of these athletes were granted a temporary restraining order yesterday to return to college for one more season. Very interesting situation we have going on here. 30 athletes from a variety of sports filed a lawsuit against the NCAA in a Louisiana court. The list included 16 football players who have participated in training camp. Some of the players have expressed an interest in being released from their NFL contract.

0: contracts according to the attorney. And if their NFL teams release them by September 1st, they will be allowed to join a college roster under the restraining order. This is so weird.
1: Yeah.
0: We've never really seen anything like it. A lot of people are upset about it. It'll be interesting to see how this all plays out. But there could potentially be quite a few players that leave the NFL and come back to college.
1: Yeah.
0: So,
1: kind of craziness.
0: I don't know what we're doing here, but it's weird. Former Dallas Cowboys Pro Bowl cornerback Trevon Diggs plans to sign a one-year deal with the Seattle Seahawks. The source told ESPN's Adam Schefter yesterday the move addresses one of Seattle's biggest question marks and offers Diggs a chance for a fresh start with the reigning Super Bowl champions after a tumultuous ending to his tenure in Dallas last season.
1: Pat McAfee and Jason Kelce are getting high-profile roles through their coverage with NFL this season. ESPN announced yesterday new roles for both McAfee and Kelce, with the former joining its Monday Night Countdown NFL pregame show, and the latter adding game analyst duties on NFL Network. Pat, one of the two newcomers, Countdown, along with Jason McCourty, will continue his current roles on ESPN's College Game Day and his own daily talk show. I know I was watching yesterday that Jason Kelce will get to call one of the Eagles games, which I would imagine is going to be a crazy full circle kind of a moment.
0: Yeah, and he'll have probably some inside info that you wouldn't necessarily get from others.
1: That's very true.
0: Let's see. Scottie Scheffler returns to the BMW Championship, in which he picked up his fifth of six victories on tour in 2025. The BMW Championship moves to the, is it Bellerive?
1: Yes.
0: Country Club in St. Louis. I don't know much about country clubs. Anyway, they last hosted a tour event in 2018 for the PGA Championship, and there's plenty at stake this week. The 50 golfers in the field have already qualified for the eight signature events in 2027. The top 30 after Sunday's final round will advance to next week's Tour Championship at Eastlake Golf Club in Atlanta.
1: And that is your sports report with the Insurance Lounge.

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1: We have got a big giveaway coming up on Saturday.
0: That's right. More on that in just a few minutes. We'll get things wrapped up and make way for Cassie coming up. But in the meantime,

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0: Yeah, you don't want to be late, because if you are late, you will completely miss out. And all that work you put in will not pay off.
1: Must be present to win.
0: I can't believe I forgot to tell you the story earlier in the week. We went to Cartwright's on Sunday because I needed to pick up the box. And one of my favorite workers there, a lady with the arm tats, very nice. And we had done our shopping and we were getting ready to leave. I'm like, oh, I got to get the box. That's what I actually came here for to begin with. And of course, we did some shopping while we were there. And she kind of gave me a funny look when I picked it up. And I said, I'm going to go ahead and take this. And she goes, okay. And I'm like, yeah, it's over. And she's like, had this puzzled look on her face. Like, see you later. And I've seen her numerous times. Well, she wasn't making the connection that I work here. And we walked outside and my wife said, I think she thinks you stole the box so that nobody else could win. I'm like, no. She's like, yeah, didn't you see the look on her face? I'm like, I don't think so. Let me go back in and check. Loaded the groceries up. I go back inside and I said, hey, she was actually standing right inside the door looking out the door.
1: Watching you steal the box.
0: Definitely thought I stole the box. And I said, hey, just so you know, I work at the radio stations and I did not steal the box. She goes, oh, good. I was telling my coworker, like, I think he just stole the box. And I'm like, no, I brought the box. I have picked up the entries from said box, and now the contest is over, and I need to take it so these people can have a chance to win the prize.
1: This actually worked out conveniently for me, because on Saturday we had our live broadcast, and I was wearing a double R shirt. And so I went to Cartwright's, and when I was going through the line with my groceries, the gentleman who I literally talk to every week that I'm there, I was paying, and I said, I promise you I'm not stealing, but I'm going to take the box. And that's, like, I was showing my shirt.
0: Right.
1: And I was like, I work here. And he was like,

0: feel like they know, but they don't. Like, they don't put two and two together. I think they just think I'm a frequent flyer.
1: Coming through the lines all the time. Yes. It's hard to keep track of everyone.
0: But I said, I promise you, I work at the station and I'm not stealing this. I am the one that brought the box here to begin with. I'm the one that's replenished the entry slips, and I have taken the entry forms on a weekly basis.
1: I do appreciate that they're good looking out,
0: yes,
1: and keeping their eyes on it so that nobody does that, but it was hilarious. And since we went back last night just to get a few things, and she was working again, and when I walked through the door, she looked at me. We made eye contact. I held up my hands. I go, don't worry, I'm not stealing anything. And I said, but keep an eye on this one right here wearing the boot. She's got an ankle monitor underneath there. That's just a ruse to cover up the ankle monitor. My wife's like, what are you doing to me?
0: I'm sure.
1: But either way, thank you to everyone who signed up. You're going to have a chance to win if you got the call. But again, do not be late, because every single year somebody shows up after the fact, and then they're upset that they didn't get there on time.
0: I mean, they draw a winner very promptly.
1: Yeah.
0: So you've got to be checked in. Like, it starts at 11. Make sure you're there before 11:30, and then they will be drawing promptly at noon. So
1: yeah, you don't want to miss out, because there is a four-burner gas grill and a $500 gift card going to someone.
0: Tomorrow, we also have a big day of all sorts of things. The Not-So-Secret Life of Pets, we will crown a winner. Somebody scoring a gift card to the Grange Co-op. We will brand it or bounce it. We will feel good.
1: So good.
0: Play a little snooze or lose.
1: Yeah.
0: Who knows what else we'll be up to tomorrow.
1: Blast off into a very comfortable weekend. It will be triple digits today, potentially, but the weekend going to be quite a bit cooler.
0: Thank goodness.
1: So it should be nice. So everyone have a great Thursday, and we'll get out of the way, and Cassie coming in next.
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0: Jelly Roll, hands up here on 94.7. It's KRRM, and good morning to you on this Thursday, or as I personally lovingly like to call it, Friday Eve, right? Cassie Callis with you in the Bi-Mart studio, playing your brand of country with big names coming up this hour. Stick around and hang out with me. We're going to do a little Clint Black. We got Alan Jackson on the way, and maybe even a little Alabama. Friends, this is your brand of country.
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Angel and Party with Night Shift here on 94.7. It's KRRM, and we had a little expansion in our family last night, and that's because Mom and Dad finally caved in. Yep. Our youngest has been wanting to do 4-H for quite some time, and she wants to do pigs. So we've kind of put that off for about a year, not going to lie. Life was busy. We had, you know, one that was just going into college, one that was graduating high school last year, and now all of that is done, and there is still just the youngest that really still wants to do 4-H. So this is her moment to shine. We went to Mr. Bickle, as most of us all do here in the Rogue Valley, and got a couple of wiener pigs, and now have bacon and gravy as part of our family. So this is basically like a trial run for her. If she can prove her responsibilities and works really well with their pigs and takes very good care of them, well, then come this spring, we'll go ahead and get a couple more, and she can do the whole fair thing. So yeah, man, it's happening. I'm going to become a barn mom. You know, with all of our other kids, they were really active in sports like volleyball and golf all of the time. That was like their meat and potato sports. Addie's not really much of a sportser. She loves like hunting, fishing, and farm work, which, don't get me wrong, hunting and fishing definitely in the sports world is very active, very everything. So, you know, we're just going to lean into what she loves and keep her really busy in that. And so, yes, bacon and gravy, now part of the Callis household, at least in the backyard for a while until in the freezer a little later.

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Lainey Wilson and Somewhere Over Laredo here on 94.7. And coming up, we're going to check in with Scott Draper at Club Northwest. Stick around to find out all the fun that is happening at the club and how you can join in.

0: Josh Turner with Why Don't We Just Dance here on 94.7. It's KRRM. Cassie Callis being joined today with Scott Draper at Club Northwest. Hey, Scott.
1: Hi, Cassie. Great to be with you as always.
0: Well, let's talk Pro Shop today. You guys have an incredible storefront right there as you walk inside Club Northwest with all the gear that we need to look cool, feel good, move good, and play hard.
1: Absolutely. Open to the public, open to members, of course. And let's first talk Lululemon.
0: Yes.
1: I mean, most folks know about Lululemon, great lifestyle brand, really quality lifestyle wear.
0: You know, I got to say, that is one thing that I would really like to mention. If you've never owned a piece of Lululemon clothing, let me tell you, it's going to become your favorite because it fits so well. It feels so good and it holds up and lasts.
1: And it looks good.
0: Oh, it does. It looks really, really good.
1: Yeah. So whether it's for the workout or just lifestyle.
0: Yeah. I mean, look at what we do around here, right? We're hiking, we're biking, we're out, we're moving and grooving. You need something that's going to do it with you. And that's totally Lululemon.
1: Great to wear to dinner as well.
0: Yes.
1: It's just a beautiful statement. It's wonderful materials, great company. That has really come around recently and, does some really quality stuff as a company. And
0: what I love too is that, you know, you guys are the only Lululemon store in all of Southern Oregon. And a lot of people, they think that they have to order it online. How's it going to fit? You can go right to Club Northwest and try it on.
1: Yeah. And we're getting in the latest stuff all the time. So we have the latest, greatest Lululemon all the time coming in. It's new orders,
0: right?
1: On a regular basis.
0: Love it. Yeah, love it. So go check it out there at the Pro Shop. Another huge brand that you guys carry is Prana.
1: Yeah, Prana Wear. Prana is an incredible, again, lifestyle brand, men's and women's.
0: Uh-huh.
1: Both Lululemon are for men and women here at Club Northwest. And Prana is, from incredible winter jackets all the way to from pants to skirts to really quality, again, lifestyle wear.
0: Yeah.
1: It's the best of the best.
0: I love it. I love it. I do. Fits, I'm addicted to it.
1: Yeah. fits beautifully for men and women. And it's just fun to try on. Of course, we have changing room right there. So you've got everything you need. And, you know, we just love to see people in there enjoying it and then walking out looking really, really great.
0: Exactly. And I tell you what, if you haven't ever heard of it, I mean, it really does have kind of this cult following.

0: And yeah. as soon as you put a piece on, you'll realize why it's so awesome.
1: Yeah, absolutely. And then we have our own line.
0: That's so cool yeah, that you guys do this.
1: LCA gear, love conquers all. And it is 100% fair trade, mm-hmm. 100% recycled material from hoodies, t-shirts,
0: yeah.
1: Really cool hats. And with that message, love conquers all. So we'd love you to come up.
0: Yeah.
1: Whether you're a member or not. And
0: right?
1: We always welcome everybody in here at Club Northwest. And come up, check out the Pro Shop, see the newest, latest stuff that's in.
0: Yeah.
1: And try it on. And if you have questions, just let us know. You know, we're at the north end of town. And while you're there, if you're not a member at this time, please ask some questions. We'd love to answer any questions for you. We do not prescribe to the hard sell. We love to introduce people to what we're about and our mm-hmm. lifestyle. And if that's a fit for the person, we would love to have you with us.
0: Awesome. You guys make it so easy and so much fun. So get on up to Club Northwest and check it out today. And when you get there, you'll be pleasantly surprised to find that at Club Northwest,
1: your friends are here wearing Pranaware and Lululemon and LCA gear.
0: Yeah, and playing with their Selkirk pickleball paddles you guys got
1: absolutely.
0: Up there, too.
1: Absolutely. We'll see you soon, everyone.
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1: Taking a quick peek at the forecast for the Rogue Valley. They revised it, guys. It's going to be even hotter than they were anticipating yesterday, calling for a high of 101, which honestly, not much different than what we did see yesterday. We reached 100 degrees in both Grants Pass and Medford. So if you thought it was hot yesterday, you are accurate. Very much so. By tonight, some increase in clouds with lows around 62. For your Friday, little cloudy mid-morning and then gradual clearing with a high of 94. And Saturday, we're looking at a high of only 88. Sunday, sunny and 89 degrees.
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1: Shirley joins us.

0: is Chatter That Matters.
1: Shirley joins us this morning for Chamber Chatter, brought to you by Evergreen Federal Bank. And Shirley's special guest today, we have Tama. Good morning.
2: Good morning.
1: Tama, let us know which business you are with.
2: I'm representing Gianelli's, A Taste of Italy, here in Grants Pass.
1: Tell us a little bit about what you guys offer if somebody hasn't had a chance to check you out.
2: Well, in my opinion, we offer the finest homemade Italian cuisine in Southern Oregon. All the sauces are made in-house. Our marinara sauce is in-house, the fettuccine Alfredo sauce, and the pesto. Yeah, most everything is made in-house. We do not make our own pasta.
1: That would be very time consuming to have to make pasta from scratch on the regular.
2: There's just no time.
1: One thing that we don't have enough of, right?
2: Right.
1: Where are you guys located?
2: We're that very colorful, obviously Italian restaurant at A Street and 7th. We are open 5 days a week. That would be Tuesday through Saturday. And the hours fluctuate 11:30 until 8 on Tuesday, Wednesday, and Thursday. Friday, we stay open until 9. And then on Saturday, we go from 2 until 8-ish.
1: Good spot for a date night?
2: Absolutely. We get a lot of date nights, young and old. Get a lot of single gentlemen, construction workers, businessmen. The variety of people that we get is just phenomenal.
1: Do you guys offer different food specials?
2: We do. We have a menu for lunch specials that go from 11:30 until 2. It's just a nice variety. Same portion as dinner time, just reduced in price for the lunch hour. And then we have a different special every night of the week. The one that really brings them in is the eggplant parmesan on Friday night.
1: I bet that's absolutely phenomenal.
2: It's apparently to die for.
1: That's what you want to hear, right?
2: Yeah, absolutely, yes. People love it. They clean their plates.
1: I am a little curious. Is there a dessert menu?
2: We don't have a dessert menu. We have two standards desserts. That would be the tiramisu, and we offer cheesecake. And then Sherry does homemade cannolis.
1: Oh my gosh.
2: And they fly out of there so fast we can't even keep them in the house. So
1: they're that good.
2: They're that good. They're amazing and they're beautiful to look at.
1: Tama, is there anything else you would like to share while we have you here this morning?
2: Come on down and take a look. Also, we love to do catering, special events. We have a room that'll hold just under 20 people. So if you have a birthday party or something, we put you in a separate room.
1: If somebody is interested in your catering or booking that room for a party, is there a good way to reach out to you guys?
2: Just stop in or give us a call. Doesn't cost extra to use the little room.
1: Thank you so much for coming in this morning.
2: You're welcome. I'm happy to be here.
1: And Shirley, what is up with the Chamber this week?
3: You know we are hustling and bustling. There's always something going on, right? So tonight we're celebrating all of the Lemonade Day participants with an after party at Growler Guys. 5:30. It's free for anyone who participated in Lemonade Day. So not just the kiddos, but the parents and everybody that got involved. And that's going to be so much fun. Tomorrow we're having two ribbon cuttings. One to celebrate a new ownership at the Makery. That's at 3 o'clock. Then at 3:30, oh yeah, just a half hour later, we're going to be at the Game Cave to celebrate their grand opening. Our ambassadors are definitely going to have their running shoes on.
1: Nothing wrong with that.
3: That's
1: it's awesome to celebrate.
3: Right. While we're not hosting this event, we would like to encourage the community to check out the Medicine Revival Show. Their multi-day event spans over our beautiful little town, and a shout out to Banjo, Camo, and their partners for organizing this. Please just go to the Chamber calendar to get all the details, because I just breezed over this. You know nothing about where they're at, what's going on. So just, it's all on the Chamber calendar. Just please go there and check it out and check out everything else that's there.
1: Never a shortage of what to do in the community.
3: Absolutely. If you don't have anything to do, just check out somebody's event calendar. You'll find something.
1: Wonderful. Well, Tama and Shirley, thank you so much for coming in for Chamber Chatter. This is Chatter That Matters with Evergreen Federal Bank, keeping you connected to the community with the Josephine County Chamber of Commerce.
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Nikki Van Shelton and Back Roads here on 94.7. And Saturday, we are going to make somebody a winner, baby. 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

0: George Strait, I Cross My Heart here on 94.7. It's KRRM, and this Saturday, if you're one of our qualifiers for the 98 Days of Summer, I can't wait to see you at Farmers. Yes, you must be present to win. Now, I will be there live from 11 until 1 o'clock. If you're one of our qualifiers, we are asking that you're there about 11:30. You have to get checked in first, and we are giving them away right at noon, all right? The grand prize will be gone by 12 o'clock to one of our lucky listeners. It's a brand new three-burner gas Weber grill from Farmers plus $500 to Cartwright. 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
1: When you want the best in coverage, turn to the Insurance Lounge. 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
0: Well, if you did catch the sports report yesterday, you might remember that the first game between the Milwaukee Brewers, which are number one in the league, and the Seattle Mariners, well, the Brewers put a hurting on Seattle with a 22-0 win. Well, last night, my best Bob Marley here, it was a little redemption song, right? The Seattle Mariners bounced back after that humiliating loss, and they took a 7-5 win over the Brewers. Now they'll play again in the series finale, and actually it just kicked off about 20 minutes ago, if you want to turn that on and check it out. Excuse me. In the San Francisco Giants world, they shut out the Guardians 1-0 in Cleveland yesterday. They'll play their series finale, actually also going on right now, if you want to go ahead and turn that on. And in some football news, this is kind of interesting. Former Oregon State running back Anthony Hankerson is one of several players who signed with an NFL team this past summer. However, several of these athletes were granted a temporary restraining order yesterday to return to college for one more season. 30 athletes from a variety of sports filed a lawsuit against the NCAA in Louisiana State Court. The list included 16 football players who have participated now in training camps. Some of the players have expressed interest

interest in being released from their NFL contracts, according to attorney Ryan Downton. And if the NFL teams release them by September 1st, they will be allowed to join a college roster under the restraining order. So we'll see how that one plays out. And it does look like former Dallas Cowboys Pro Bowl cornerback Trayvon Diggs plans to sign a one-year deal with the Seahawks. The move addresses one of Seattle's biggest question marks and offers Diggs a chance with a fresh start with the reigning Super Bowl champs after what was kind of a tumultuous ending to his time in Dallas last season. And last but not least, in golf news, Scottie Scheffler returns to the BMW Championship, in which he picked up his fifth of six victories on tour in 2025. The BMW Championship moves to a country club in St. Louis, which last hosted a tour event in 2018. That was the PGA Championship. There is plenty at stake this week. The 50 golfers in the field have already qualified for the eighth of signature events in 2027. And the top 30 after Sunday's final round will advance to next week's Tour of Championship at Eastlake Golf Club in Atlanta. And that is a look at sports brought to you by the Insurance Lounge, where it's insurance simplified. And who doesn't want more of that? Tired of the insurance?

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0: BYU here on 94.7. It's KRRM. Well, the results are in. The top foods at the Texas State Fair. And since it's about lunchtime, I thought I'd make your mouth water a little extra more. So hold on to your guts, guys. The top food at the Texas State Fair is in the best taste savory division. The Burger Shop Tater Tacos. Now, I'll even tell you what's all in these if you want to try them at home. Basically, it's a seared burger patty that's chopped up, combined with sauteed onions and jalapenos, topped with melted mozzarella and American cheese, then served on a taco shell made entirely of cheddar cheese tater tots, finished with a buffalo buttermilk ranch coleslaw, garlic parm buffalo sauce, and yeah, a few more tater tots on top. That honestly sounds pretty amazing. Best taste in the sweet division goes to Fletcher's Chocolate Corny Dog. It looks like a corn dog, but inside is like a smooth milk chocolate fudge center, drizzled with a yellow vanilla icing and served with a raspberry compote on the side. And the most creative food at the Texas State Fair goes to Bury Me in Matcha. It's a New York-style cheesecake that's hand-dipped in Belgian white chocolate, rolled in crushed matcha cookies, and drizzled with white chocolate and strawberry jam, plus some fresh strawberry slices on top. Yo, I don't know about you, but I feel like I just gained 5 pounds just reading that. Actually, speaking of food, and if you're getting hungry, go on out to the Galise Resort. I'm telling you, the weather this weekend is going to be phenomenal. We're talking highs just in the upper 80s. They're going to have live music, all the food trucks. My favorite, that creamy, delicious, soft serve ice cream. And really, the party, as every single day, they are celebrating 40 years at Galise. And you can go out 7 days a week. Cruise on out there, grab something to drink. They'll make you a made-to-order deli sandwich. And like I said, that ice cream machine always flowing with Galise.
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0: love you anyway here on 94.7. It's KRRM. And a huge shout out to Ken and Merlin that chose Mark Chestnut for doubling down today with Seven Feathers Hotel and Casino Resorts. 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

Derek Bentley in black here on 94.7. It's KRRM and one country singer. Well, country-ish. He's been putting his heart into it lately. Was brave enough to pop the question and is getting married. More on that.

0: Marilyn Jackson, That'd Be All Right, here on 94.7. It's KRRM. Well, one singer out there that started much more in the pop slash rap world, but has really, over, I feel like, the last 2 years, thrown himself into the country lifestyle, has embraced it fully. And of course, I'm talking about Post Malone, has proposed to his girlfriend, Christy Lee, and they are now officially engaged after being together for just a little bit more than a year. So congratulations to both of them. We wish them all of the happiness. And I will say, Posty did not hold back, man. He dropped, what was it? I think it was like a 15-carat diamond ring for Christy Lee. So, and no, it's not like the Christy Lee from around here. It's somebody different. But honestly, wishing them absolutely the best in their futures.
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3: Woo! I stepped outside for a half a second there and it is starting to get a little roasty toasty out in the valley. Tonight we will see some increasing clouds, which will hold in a little bit of that warmth. We're only going to have lows around 62 degrees. Friday, cloudy through mid-morning and then some gradual clearing with a high of 94. Saturday, sunshine, and we're only reaching 88 degrees, while Sunday is sunny and a high of 89. And if you thought it felt warm yesterday, you were accurate. That was very, very true. Both Grants Pass and Medford did reach triple digits, topping off at exactly 100.
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0: Clint Black with Like the Rain here on the Double R. And here at KRRM, we've actually partnered with Evergreen Federal Bank to bring you a program that we call Hometown Heroes. Now, we know Evergreen does amazing things for our community, but they know that they're not alone. So if you know of somebody out there that is just doing a great job and deserves a little pat on the back and some recognition, would you let us know about it? You can go to our website at krrm.com and tell us all about who's your hometown hero, and we'll give them some love and recognition on the air. Just like Celeste, Shaylee, and Sherry did, they wanted to nominate as a hometown hero Maria Palomino. And if that name sounds familiar, well, her parents, Jose and Lilia Palomino of Casa Amiga, right? And Maria has really stepped up this last, I would say probably year or so, and has taken a very active role in the business. And so Maria, Celeste, Shaylee, and Sherry wanted to tell you that my family appreciates Maria so much for the fact that with just a couple of weeks' notice and her schedule being booked through October on the weekends, she made sure to get our ask in for some trays for my stepdad Chris's celebration of life. Her big heart and thoughtfulness just reminds us people are amazing and caring. Thank you, Maria, for easing that part of our planning. And I, too, just have to say on a personal testimonial note, Maria is amazing. She really is. But Maria, you have some pretty amazing examples, too. Anybody that knows Jose and Lilia know that they are just the hardest working, caring. They take care of so many in our community. And I love that family. I love the whole stinking Palomino family. You guys are amazing. So thank you, Celeste, Shaylee, and Sherry, for sharing your hometown hero with us. And if there's somebody that you would like to recognize, you can do that on our website at krrm.com.
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Alabama, you got to wait for it every time. Blop, right there at the end. A little High Cotton here on 94.7. It's KRRM playing Keith Urban now. And Without You.

It's Gary Allen and one of my favorites from him, Right Where I Need to Be, here on 94.7. It's the Double R. And if you've ever given blood before with the Red Cross, you might be like me and getting hit up all of the time to donate. And that is because right now they are actually in critical need for donors. Literally, I was just looking at a text that I got from them yesterday. And it says, critical need for donors. Get a $20 Amazon gift card by email when you come to give blood by 8:31. And there's a link right there that you can book showing you some of the local blood drives in your area. But I will tell you, I know of a blood drive that is coming up, hosted by the BFW Post 2302. It's happening at the Fruitdale Grange. Now, this event will be September 4th from noon until 4. So if you're trying to get that $20 Amazon gift card, you're going to have to give blood before then, all right? But if this fits in with your schedule, it's so easy. You can actually even make your appointment online so you don't have to wait anything. Your paperwork's all done. It's just boom, you go in. Hey, I'm here. Yep. Give the blood. Get your juice cup and cookie because that is still a thing. And so you can schedule an appointment with the CFW Grants Pass to schedule. So I have a feeling that's supposed to be BFW Grants Pass, not CFW. But there you go. They really are in critical need of blood. If you are especially that universal donor, you know, that O blood, you can help so many lives. And I don't know if you know this, but once you donate blood, and if you want to do this, you can sign up for it. When your blood is used to save a life, they won't tell you about what happened or, you know, who it went to or anything like that. But they'll text you and say, thank you so much. Your blood was just used at, like, you know, Legacy Emmanuel Hospital up in Portland. It's kind of cool. And then you know that, like, you really in that moment just helped to save a life. The last time I gave blood, maybe only a week later, I got a text saying that my blood was used to help save a life in New York. So pretty neat stuff. Get signed up today for the blood drive. And if you can, please give, because it's at critical, which is to the point where doctors are having to decide which patient gets blood and which one does not. And that is never a position that we want to be in.

0: because is it critical, which is to the point where doctors are having to decide which patient gets blood and which one does not. And that is never a position that we want to be in.
1: This weekend, we dig deep and take you back to the golden era of country music as we celebrate the studio session that gave us the Patsy Cline classic Crazy and a total of 10 from the sensational 1960s.
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Texas and kick a little here on 94.7. And with that, friends, my time is done. I am Cassie Callis getting out of the Bi-Mart studio. And Rain is in next. Have a great rest of your Thursday. I'll see you on a fun

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0: rocking out with Reba on a Thursday, Little Rock, KRRM. Well, I finally got some time with my brand new dog. I was mentioning yesterday that my fiance brought home overnight a brand new dog. I had not had any time with it. Our first dog is a golden doodle. Second dog is a four-year-old Bernedoodle, Burmese Mountain Dog Doodle, and he's very sweet. I don't know that he's the smartest boy ever, but he is absolutely sweet. Hasn't quite figured out the dog door situation yet, but he's working on it. He's definitely a barker, and we took him to the river yesterday along with our original dog, and well, she swims and she's, you know, loves the water. He wasn't so sure about it. He got out to about chest height. We'll get him swimming here soon. Anyway, got to meet him. His name is Coda.
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0: May, Jake Owen, KRRM. 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

What's a guy gotta do? Joe Nichols on KRRM. Sunny and hot for the rest of the day. Increasing clouds overnight, though. Lows to 62. Tomorrow cloudy through mid-morning. Gradually clearing and coming up to about 94.

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4: 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This week, Grants Pass Broadcasting and Rogue Credit Union salutes Jason Dirks, a 13-year-old student at Fleming Middle School and a very good baseball player. Jason just returned from Reno, where he competed with the Three Rivers baseball team, who finished fifth in that competition, basically a game away from getting into the championship. Jason plays several positions, pitcher, catcher, shortstop, with his favorite being a toss-up between catching and pitching. Jason throws three pitches, a fastball, a change, and a curve, and when he needs a strike, he goes with a curveball. When asked how he learned about his pitching skills, Jason pointed to his mother, making him throw at pine cones to increase his accuracy. When asked about his long-term

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Dierks Bentley on KRRM. My name's Rain Redfield with you until 6 o'clock today. This is Travis Tritt, Foolish Pride.

But don't you worry about it none now. Everything's gonna be all right, Papa. They're teaching us a lesson today. We're learning pretty well, too. We've already learned a whole lot of stuff already. Things like

0: Johnny Cash and Waylon Jennings on KRRM. Time to rip into that birthday folder where I am only seeing a single birthday submitted for the day. And it's going out to Kelsey. Says, happy birthday, bestie. Hope you have a great day from Jamie. Jamie, thank you for getting that submitted. And Kelsey, just know you share a birthday with rock legend Robert Plant turning 78 today, TV weatherman Al Roker turning 72, Kihei Kwan turning 56, Fred Durst turning 56, one of my three favorite Spider-Men turning 43, Andrew Garfield, also Demi Lovato, singer and actress turning 34, Misha Collins from Supernatural, and well, a few other things, turning 52 today with you. Happy birthday from everyone at KRRM.
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0: 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My name is Rain Redfield. I'm here until 6 o'clock today. I do want to remind you that our big giveaway is wrapping up on Saturday at Farmers Building Supply. 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
1: Your extended forecast for the Rogue and Illinois Valley, sunny and hot for the remainder of the day. However, increasing clouds as we hit the evening, low to 63 overnight. Tomorrow, cloudy through the mid-morning, gradual clearing, turning 92. For Saturday, sunny and 87. Sunday coming in at 90 and blue skies. Monday, mostly sunny, 95. Tuesday, 93. Wednesday, 91. Yeah, a whole lot of 90s, upper 80s, blue sky. I mean, what more could you ask for? 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

John Party on KRRM. Hope you're having a wonderful Thursday afternoon. Only one more day until we hit the weekend. Stick with us. We'll get you there safely. Tracy Lawrence now. I See It Now on Your Brand of Country.

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0: Star. 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Clouding up overnight. 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Tomorrow coming up to 94. Cloudy in the morning. That will clear out in the afternoon. Saturday coming in at 88. Here's Jake Owen.
1: It's two tickets to a concert. It's a Daytona Airbrush t-shirt. Wondering who's gonna kiss who first. You know what I'm talking about. Hey baby, what you doing tonight? It's butterflies and Bud Lights under the stars and on the stripes of a

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